0: go for a ride to Boston.
1: Hi, we have now for one call on the phone. It's Katie Lane from Delta. Who is it, Jeff?
2: Yes, Shady Lane is a closed road. We have two detail officers there now. We're going to replace one of them, I believe, at 10:30 p.m.
1: Okay, thank you. We're going to find all the crew out by 8:30.
2: Receive. LT, you got that direct?
3: I got it, thank you.
2: Kelsey, we already have some bids for that overnight detail, so we're going to be good to go on that. Do you let the other fellow know?
3: Appreciate it.

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0: 56 and 73 are going to be heading to 65 Milken Ave, apartment 3, for a well-being check on Deanna Walsh. She just called the front desk. They're just going to go check on her.

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1: Hi, control.
0: I believe the fire department is playing. Can you run from this patient decides she now wants to go to the hospital? We'll walk out to the ambulance.
1: Thank you.
2: City is advising that party now wants to go to the hospital.

0: Tango Tower, Santa Cruz Glass, engine 1A1, I-94-5, northbound, mile marker 42, sir, unconscious, unresponsive. Tango Tower, Santa Cruz Glass, engine 1A1, 495, northbound, mile marker 42, person unconscious, unresponsive.
1: You have a better mile marker, let us know. We just turned on to 495.
0: Mile marker 42.
1: 495,
0: northbound.
1: Erase it. You got a pass for that.
2: Is it an accident or a different paper?
1: It's apparently a person face down on the ground somewhere by the mile marker 42. Fire department, they're out.
2: Alright, receive.
0: And it seems in this coming from Manuel.
2: Franklin, you know, did which this now requires a couple minutes, though.
3: 55,000. Engine 1 has a fire on the air this morning.
0: Engine 1 on the air is 495 north, mile marker 42.

0: 10-1.
1: Get any more information at a car stop by the party that's face down on the highway, from which side they're on?
0: No, we have no information other than it's northbound. Transporting shortly, 2 minutes on board. Calling back one, station 2.

0: 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We'll be out of Frank Fire.
1: Thank you.
0: Conservative units clear. It's going to be voluntary transport for anxiety and body pain. You can assign me a case number.
2: Engine 4 is clear, Franklin.
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1: Thank you, sir.
0: It's looking like an NVA. We only have one vehicle here. Command 842 Golf Mike 0842 GM0 on a left tower route.
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1: You have the horizon buffer.
2: Thank you, your buffer comes from last night, Adam. Comes from 3984.
1: One more time, control.
2: Yeah. Thank you, your buffer comes from last night, Adam. Calling 3984.

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1: Thank you.
0: We're going to be clear. State police and Franklin Fire remain on scene.
1: Thank you.
2: Joel 55, clear to go. Checked a couple of gas stations in the village while nothing's shown.
1: Thank you.
3: D-Man ALS to D-Mass Whisper. Two medics on board. And one infant child.
2: Yeah, single car, MBA, vehicle that we're moving to the roadway. No hazard. Call back to the headquarters. Engine will clear, thank you.
3: MBA, vehicle has been removed. No other hazard. One.

0: Juan González.
1: Copy you, man. Sending mileage 28.1.
0: Copy you, man. 28.1.

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0: 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It's going to be a registered owner born in 2006, verbal 899.
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0: Traffic stop, King of Forest, Mass, 4 Yankee, Sierra Tango 85, 4YST 85. King at Forest.

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1: 你说。
0: You can show me clear. Give me a verbal 9-18 to the RL. You can also put me in the chat post.
2: Hey.
1: Receive.

0: 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Traffic stop, King Susan's Way, Mass 40, Delta Kilo 40, 4SBK 40.
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0: 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Oh. 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
1: Recent.

0: We will stay tight at the top. Can you try to get a hold of Verizon and see what the ETA down here is? National Grid's been trying to get a hold of them. The grid is done down here. The power's been restored, but their wires are on the ground. If you want to know what to do with them.
1: Who is she? The other location, Jeff?
0: Shady Lane.
1: Who is she?

0: control in effect.
1: Yeah.
0: I attempted to get a hold of Riley multiple times. The line is going straight to nothing. I believe their lines are down.
1: Just...

0: 教育的孩子。Yeah. I got over Verizon. No ETA. They said no crew level right now going on till the morning.
1: Okay. Yeah, stuff is on the ground.
2: If they're not coming out, then that's on them.
0: Please, yeah, they said they're unable to get anyone to take that job at this time. And if cars can drive over, if need be.

Neutral. If you could do me a favor, just make a log item on that National Grid spoke to Verizon as well. They're refusing to come out, even though they're aware that their wires are across the road. They can drive over, but we mark them with caution tape just to try to give people a little extra alert about it, but we're going to clear from that.

482 in the area of mile marker

Fox with Bellingham. Alarm company called to report a crash notification in that area. They did not have a specific mile marker, only coordinates. We do have a Tingy behind 141 Common Ave on 49th.

0: 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Answering Engine 4.
1: Been standing in the median, headed northbound. We're going to be making the loop at 46 volts shut.
0: Receive Engine 4, you're not seeing anything in the median northbound. Making the loop at 46, check again.

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We're clear, Charlie. I'm sorry.

0: 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Tower's up.
1: We are 512-3 with same residential. There's nothing south in the area. Drop investigating and I'll take command.
0: On scene 3-3 with same nothing showing. Yes, man.
1: Command of cycle fire.
0: Exit command.
1: Can't do a response, I just spoke to the homeowner if there was an accidental activation. I'll be clear, Lieutenant.
0: Do you see the accidental, sir, homeowner? Engine 1, you copy?
1: Engine 1, Andrew, is there a stream?
0: Do you see Engine 1, you clear? Engine 4?
1: Engine 4, as it were clear.
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0: Okay.
1: 411 West Central, Vendetti's. General Burnley Alarm.
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1: Go for both.
0: The sculpture park on Panther Way right next to you guys. RP is reporting there is a female parked in the handicapped spot in a green sedan. Looks like she's asleep. If she has seen a vehicle there before, unknown how long.
1: This is...
0: Control.
2: You can close it out. We're aware of her. She's been there for quite a while.

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1: Hey, Gary.
0: Hello. 50 Constitution Boulevard, DMC Corporation. I can see there's an old silver Volvo. I'm sure, what 40 years ago, this vehicle passed at a rapid rate of speed and currently is at Volvo address. He's still out on him, sitting driving around in the parking lot and just took off behind the building.
1: Where is he?
2: Why?

0: Thank you, Control Spawning Units. I think that your driver that is 40s or 50s, would be a male, balding, pretty white, but you're for a passenger.
1: Greetings.

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0: Yeah, it's a 1.
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1: Thank you.

Yeah, before the Franklin Control. Franklin Control. Myself and Amy are going to be tied up for a second. We're going to be doing an escort for Attorney Fund of the Elks to the memory line. I'll let you know when we take off. Repeat.

for airplane control. Franklin control. Can you just do a courtesy call to Medway and let them know that we're going to be escorting them on 109 up until Pond Street, then they're going to take a left on Pond Street and they're on their own from there. However, we will be in Medway for a little bit.

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1: Hey there.
0: 15 Freedom Way, the Bird Distribution Center, Full Bird Airline, that solution is going to be the lock and door.
1: Great. Hey, Jesus.

0: Delta Control, units respond to 13 Freedom Way, point of Delta 5, false alarm.
1: We have it.
2: Yes, sir.

分钟之后到了的时候 We're clear back in town。Breathe.

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1: 这是房子，这是这是空气的啊。Okay, room 7. 87-year-old female with a fall last night. 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And before you respond, 656 King Street is Enclave. 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Room 7. 87-year-old female with a fall last night. Bruise above her eyebrow, complaining of head pain.Thank you, I'm answering.
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0: Open airquake for vehicle stop. Massachusetts 3BH 726 3 Bravo Henry 726. Your white center.
1: Thank you, sir. What's our location again?
0: We are now at Oak and Donny. Just pulled onto Donny. So, intersection of Oak and Donny.
1: Thank you, sir. Thank you.

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0: King Street at Union Street with Tango Charlie 14 Kilo Lima. TC 14 KL.
1: Thank you.

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0: I'm sorry, please.
1: Wait, please.

if you just be advised, we do get another call from the alarm company. We also get a call from Kevin. He left the gate open for an employee that didn't have a key. Disregard health and alcohol.

0: gain traffic control and motor vehicle stop.
1: Okay.
0: Iroquois at Oak again, Massachusetts 4AFW 64, 4 Alpha Foxtrot Whiskey 64, via red SUV.
1: Thank you.

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0: Thank you. She took the day, but I, Papa One contacted me and said we can contact her directly from here.
2: 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I'll leave.

0: 388. 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
1: I'm just doing a follow-up. I'm not sure which way it's going to go. 88, can you put me on 869? Follow-up for 869. And also 846. There you go.
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0: 88 Franklin Control, I'm clear that call. That was the 65 Milligan apartment 3. Woman I was speaking to, last name Walsh versus Deanna. I'm all set. Thanks.
1: Thank you.

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Franklin Fire, the medical shift alarm, A2 engine 4, 656 King Street, the Enclave, room 119 for the fall.

85-year-old female, obviously she almost fell, needs an assist from the chair to a wheelchair.

0: Greenway Control, I'll be tied up for a few minutes. I have another follow-up. Case number 847.
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1: Go ahead, sir.
0: Sierra Alpha 8400522. SA 8400522.
1: Thank you, sir.

0: Station Control, Oscar 2, Oscar 54.
1: Hey, you two. Fire Force.
0: 7 Independence Wells, the Union Police Department, Apartment 210 at 210. Also going to be from Riverside Mobile. The team is going to be Nancy Gunn. She's been making multiple calls this morning, making two false statements, and also self-harm statements, and it is refusing to engage in the road planning. There's no Section 12 that you need to see that way.
2: Franklin Control.
3: I'm available at 5-4, can disregard, I'll head there with 82.
2: Three, sir. 5-4, did you copy?
4: Copy.

0: Baby to control.
1: Viper control.
0: Is Riverside coming out?
1: Stand by, sir. We're asking that now.
0: Thank you.

0: Control to 82, no one from Riverside's on scene and they're not planning to go out. They're looking for her to be evaluated. Would you like me to say Jeffy?
1: Yeah, sure.
0: 3 seats, sir.

0: And if you have it.
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0: 10 is way, unit plate is probably 210, I'm gonna stage for PD eval on a female party.
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1: Flight control.
0: Section 12 to Milford. I'll take the report when clear.
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0: Engine 4 to Franklin 5, what's clear?
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1: 84.
0: Thank you. 40 Graham Meadow Road. Austin stating she has issues, ongoing issues with her neighbor upstairs, dumping stuff off the balcony. She's concerned with the smell of what they might be dumping.
1: Resume.
0: Control responding units. The office is going to be from 36 Glen Meadow Road.

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0: We'll do a stop Oak Molly with a Master 85 Alpha Zulu Zulu 515 AZZ 51.
1: 36, what's our location again?
0: Oak at Molly Lane, right in front of my school.
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2: 大家好，我刚

0: 8.
1: Franklin Control.
0: Is the RP at 40?
1: That is negative, sir. RP's going to be at 36. This is the complaint about the dumping is at 40.
0: Received, thank you.
2: K2 control going up.
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0: 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I'm locked out.
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0: Perfect.

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0: Spoken both parties, RP was advised to contact management. The occupant in 40 was advised to break a towel under her plant, so they stopped dripping down below.

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0: East Central Street, Walgreens, for previous shopping for the incident about 15, 20 minutes ago. No longer on scene. Broken candy. Reception half black, half long hair, sweatshirt jeans.
1: Three.
0: Male. 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
1: 嗯。
0: 6845, checked up and down East Central. Didn't see anyone matching the description. Great, thank you.

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0: Okay, so you please be sleeping down and we will check on him because he has a dog with him.
1: Received. 45, it's probably Matt Kelly from School Street. He's in the dog and likes to sleep around the places.

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0: Jim. 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I'll spell Alpha Bravo Oscar Uniform Bravo Alpha Kilo Romeo. Last name, I'll also spell Sierra Hotel Oscar Kilo Romeo. He's in house. He's fine. Waiting on his dad to pick him up. And he is also my suspect from my Walgreens shoplifting incident. So if you could also attach him to that call and put in the cat notes, he's been advised of trespass in person, and I'll be dropping a form off to his parents at his house.
1: Where is he, sir?

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1: Control.
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Franklin 5, medical shift on, engine 482, 485 King Street, on the MVA, on injuries.

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0: in the area. 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Do you have an updated address? Is there any further information?
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2: Yeah, we gotta stop the meeting in front of Stop and Shop.
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1: Yeah, a motor vehicle stop. 183 Beaver at 6 Alpha Alpha 286. 6AA 286.
0: Thank you.
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0: Control.
2: Alright, I'm looking for a 57 check on a Franz Paris. First name is Frank Romeo Alpha November Zulu. Paris, common spelling. Date of birth is 4/10/1986. He's saying he has never had a license, but he has been arrested, so I'm just looking for his back and a possible warrant on him.
0: Thank you.

0: 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Sorry, one warrant, yeah.
1: 117 Master, I'm running his Florida ID at the moment.
0: 3-2, nothing in Master, just checking out of sleep.
1: Affirm.

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0: Alright, myself and 45 are going to be clear. 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So, he's been educated. We're clear.
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Tank on fire, medical 601, engine 1A1, 333 East Central Street, Franklin Liquors to the NBA with injuries. 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

A1 responding, 333 East Central Street. 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Bloody nose. Possible entrapment. Engine 1 responding, 233 East Central Street, front of Franklin Liquors, 2 car MVA, 1 vehicle with airbag deployment, 1 reported injury, possible entrapment, pouring both those cars are in the middle of the road,

0: Okay, let's bring it on out.
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0: น่าจะวางสายกับป้า
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0: VA, minor to moderate damage, fully mitigating to fluid, A1's evaluating one patient.
1: Two car MVA, minor to moderate damage, fully mitigating fluid, A1 is evaluating one patient.

0: 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Who's calling again?
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0: Okay. 45 Control, your plates and operators when you're ready. That's 5-0 Alpha Mike 23, 5 SAM 23, it's operated by Sierra 769-11248.
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1: Thank you.
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1: 听手。
0: 你上一去上到这个山上，没事。
1: OK, sir.

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1: Hazard's navigated, vehicle remains on roadway, if you clear.

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1: Hello.
0: Building is clear. We're getting 70 vehicles. All over 4.

0: Let me have a 31 Rainstone drop off some paperwork.
1: I see, would you like another unit?
0: No, I'm set.
1: Thank you.

0: I'll be clear. Abu's parents were provided a copy of his transcript numbers from the Walgreens.
1: Thank you.